0: Good, good.
1: What was you saying, Jim?
0: Good idea.
1: Jim, did you try to say something to me?
2: Who, me?
1: Yeah.
2: No, I was saying they were doing a working thing.
1: Oh, okay.
2: We were saying roll.
1: Rockin'. Roll on. Ready now?
3: Rockin' and rollin'.

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Goodbye is too good a word, girl. I'll say fare thee well.

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1: 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I'll just say farewell.

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Tutti frutti. Oh, Rudy. Tutti frutti. Oh, Rudy. Bop, bop, bop, bop, bop, bop, bop. I got a gal named Daisy. She almost drives me crazy.

Well, it's one for the money, two for the show, three to get ready. Now go, cat, go, but don't you step on my blue suede shoe. Well, you can do it.

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0: the Arizona, and then the next day, in the tradition of Hawaii, it was thrown upon the water and floated out into the Pacific. The only personal experience that I had with Elvis was a few years ago. I had a show here with Tom Jones, and in the middle of the show, Elvis came in with an entourage, and very quietly, because Elvis was a very, very nice man, and sat down, and Tom made the mistake of interrupting his show to introduce Elvis, and it took almost 45 minutes to get the 12,000 people who were present kind of quieted down so that he could continue on. That's really all I can tell you about Elvis, except that one other thing.
1: Image is one thing, and a human being is another. It's very hard to live up to an image, I'll put it that way.
2: Well, it's one for the money, two for the show.

0: Thank you very much, friends, and everything. We'd like to tell you that we're going to be back in Little Rock again and everything. Be still. Thank you very much, and we're going to be looking for everybody out to see us that was here tonight and everything. And if you're not here, friends, if you're not here, remember this one thing. Remember this one thing.
1: One more.

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1: It's a little too slow. Yeah, I'm baby. How many hearts can live through the hurt?
0: Oh, shit. We're on.

0: Perot. Same tempo. Yes, sir.
1: Yeah.
2: Keep all playing right. If it helps you, but don't. That one time in the middle is a little weird, really.
1: Okay.
2: And the turn around.
3: I'm still in the
1: motherfucker. Yeah, okay.
0: Oh, okay, here we go. We're rolling.
1: Damn!
0: We're rolling.

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Thank you very much. Thank you, ladies and gentlemen. Thank you. JD, Stamps, it's fantastic. Thank you. I'd like to do one of my favorite gospel songs. This features the Stamps also. How Great Thou Art.

0: is in my...
1: You never stood in that man's shoes or saw things through his eyes.
2: Welcome to my world. Won't you come on in?
1: Here they come out, came out, come out, came out, come out, come.
3: Oh, stay in your house.

0: Well, ladies and gentlemen, here we are right now. We're at the backstage at the Robinson Memorial Auditorium, and we're here to try and get a short interview with tonight's attraction, Mr. Elvis Presley. Right now, he's on stage. So far, the numbers that he's done have been Heartbreak Hotel, Long Tall Sally, I Was the One, Money Honey, I Got a Woman, Blue Suede Shoes, and he's closing out right now. I think that you can hear just a little bit of the applause. Let's see if we can get it. I don't think it's coming in clear enough, but Elvis Presley will be in his dressing room in just a couple of minutes, and we'll continue then. We'll try to get him over here and try to, as I said a moment ago, try to get him to say a few words into the microphone for you. So we're going to close out right now. We'll be right back as soon as he gets in his dressing room and takes a few minutes rest. So we'll be right back. Well, ladies and gentlemen, we're right now in the dressing room of Elvis Presley. He's just come off stage. Of course, you know some of the most popular questions that people want to be hearing from him, such as favorite movie stars and things like that. So here we go. Here is Elvis Presley now. Elvis, welcome to Little Rock.
1: Thank you very much. It's a pleasure to be here, sir.
0: Well, would you tell the folks your favorite movie star and the female sex?
1: Oh, well, I like a lot of them, but I guess I like Kim Novak.
0: Kim Novak. What about the male sex,
1: though? Well, I liked Brando's acting and James Dean and Richard Widmark. Quite a few of them I like.
0: I noticed and you're right up in Time magazine that you liked football a little bit. Would you tell the folks something about your football experience or just what position that you like to play best?
1: Well, I played in for 2 years. I never made real good at it, but I mean, I enjoyed playing.
0: Well, okay, now what about music?
2: What type of music really appeals to you?
1: I like different types. I like rock and roll and hillbilly, pop. Some classical. I like a different kind of music. I like anything, any kind, if it's good, you know.
0: Well, speaking of rock and roll, what's your opinion on this rock and roll phase that's going through the country right now?
1: Rock and roll has been in for about 5 years. And I'm not going to sit here and say that it's going to last because I don't know. But all I can say is that it's good, the people like it, it's selling. I don't mean mine, I mean rock and roll, but... It might change, like years ago when the Charleston was real popular, the vaudeville act, stuff like that. You could have told those people maybe that it was going to die out and they wouldn't have believed you.
0: Mm-hmm.
1: But it's dead now, see. And maybe four or five years from now, well, rock and roll will be dead.
0: But as far as rock and roll goes, you really like it, huh?
1: As far as rock and roll goes, I really like it. I enjoy doing it, and the people have really accepted it great, and it just makes me want to knock myself out to keep giving them something that they enjoy.
0: Well, that's fine, Elvis, and I notice you really do knock yourself out. Say something about your unique style. Where did you get the idea for this?
1: I just landed upon it accidentally, more or less. I'm a pretty close follower of religious quartets.
0: Uh-huh.
1: And they do a lot of rocking river spirituals. And so that's where I got the idea from, is religious quartets.
0: I see. Well, it's really proving to be a good one for you. I notice the fans really go wild.
3: Well, we're going to bring out the Memphis Flash now, Elvis Presley for name.